Cat Country 98.1. By the way, the Red Sox, they're down in New York City trying to play the Yankees. The game is in rain delay. Could be a long one. New from John Morgan.

we got a good old-fashioned thunder lightning storm going on right now as I speak in downtown Providence. Slow down, take it easy. Now, a spring summertime.

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1: But I've been three sheets on the streets living sideways. I've been clear-headed, words in red on the right page. Between them Sundays and the nowhere run days, well, I'm just one step

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0: Summer of Hits on the Country Top 40 with Fitz and playing the biggest songs in country music from Fairbanks, Alaska, all the way to Pflugerville, Texas, and all across the world, including London. Thank you for listening in London. Coming up, Josh Ross is going to explain why the best country songs aren't just heard, they're felt. So come on back. This segment of the Country Top 40 with Fitz is brought to you by Boot Barn. We love you, Boot Barn. Keep West.
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Riley Green, Change My Mind, Cat Country 98.1, and he's been all up in the small screen recently on that show Marshalls, and now he just signed up to be a coach on season 30 for The Voice. That's going to be fantastic to see him weekly. We are Southern New England's country. Happy Sunday, everyone. I've got new music from Kenny Chesney on the way. Right now, it's Megan Maroney, Am I Okay? Cat Country 98.1. 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

Backcountry 98.1. We all love to take in a game in the summertime. Peanuts, popcorn, Cracker Jacks, and now lobster poutine. Maybe that's what you're in the mood for when you go to Fenway. Yeah, they've got some new concession items, but I'm sure it's going to cost you. Here's Jordan Davis. Turn this truck around. 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

Country 98.1. So I don't know who's hotter in country music right now, Ella Langley or Morgan Wallen. They're both like, woo, combustible. And they're together for that new song. I love it. We're going to hear from them in just a couple. I Can't Love You Anymore. Right now, it's Justin Moore. Time's a-tickin'. Cat Country.

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Backcountry 98.1. Have you noticed? Time is zipping right by. Here it is. Month number 6 in the calendar. The month of June has arrived. We are halfway through. I did say halfway through the year 2026. And it's finally, weather-wise, warming up.

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